That evening, as the boy was climbing into bed, a sadness came over him. His mother studied his face as she pulled the blankets up under his chin. She went to his record player, pressed the button, and the light came on. The turntable began to spin.

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1: Legs to fly.
0: We've all been blessed with wings.

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Just a need fulfilled. Someone to fulfill your need. I think I know what love is. I can see you all now, waiting for the answer, right? Love is when, well, it's when you really don't care about yourself as much as you do the other person. In other words, it's not so much for the pleasure she gives to you. It's because you have someone to give pleasure to. Someone that needs you. Maybe that's love. 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It's like

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1: 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You know what I'm saying? I don't know them shit. Yeah. Come on. It's that shit. Oh, shit. That's that Wu-Tang shit, my nigga. Check it. Yo, this to all them fucking MCs out there in the world that think they can fuck with the old dirty bastard. You know what I'm saying? Yeah. Come on.

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All the boys want.

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With the oil of Aphrodite and the dust of the Grand Wazoo. 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

recording, encoding, time and continuum, all bass lines and the beats, cause those earthquakes and tsunamis, and centuries re-unborn, spawned a new breed, hidden in the shapes of seaweed and sand, a ripe band of lunatics. Leaving dark, cloud-stained hieroglyph above Mediterranean waves where a moon sits, cutting the horizon.

0: What's up?
1: Yo, 50 of my man's right now. Yo, put your money back, my man. 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I got your money right now.